0: Csak igazi mai slágerek.
1: Rádió egy top 50. 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
2: 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Our colors will fade eventually, so if our time is running now, day after day, we'll make the mundane a masterpiece. Oh my, my, oh my, my love, I take one look at you, you're taking me out.

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I'm really kind of stressed. Cross-dressed. Cross-dressed. Cross-dressed. Cross-dressed. 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